Wolf. 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Der Soundtrack des Frühlings. I had some help.

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1: Well, my daddy left home when I was 3 and he didn't leave much to Ma and me. Just this old guitar and an empty bottle of booze. Now, I don't blame him 'cause he run and hid, but the meanest thing that he ever did was before he left, he went and named me Sue. Well, he must have thought that it was quite a joke, and it got a lot of laughs from lots of folks. Seems I had to fight my whole life through. Some gal would giggle and I'd get red, and some guy'd laugh and I'd bust his head. I'll tell you, life ain't easy for a boy named Sue.

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So I give you that name, and I said goodbye. I knew you'd have to get tough or die. 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Yeah. He said, now you just fought one hell of a fight, and I know you hate me, and you got the right to kill me now, and I wouldn't blame you if you do. 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

Zahnbürste, Autoschlüssel, Kaffee to go. Ah. Hauptsache, der Wolf. 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And the Legends.

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I had some help.

Schlaf? 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Country macht's leichter. The Wolf. New Country and the Legends.